0: It's officially getting real for NFL teams as this is the first full week that they are in pads. We get our first preseason game on Thursday night. It is the Panthers and Cardinals. It is the Hall of Fame game. Televised football on Thursday. I know. It's preseason, but it's something, and I'll take it. Over the weekend, I went to Kansas City to go see the Chiefs training camp where they're actually out of St. Joe and got a first look at the newly wedded Travis Kelce and Patrick Mahomes. Like always, they were just chatting with each other for like an hour, it seemed like. They are besties, so it's getting real.
1: What is it like to be able to be that close to them on the field? I mean, these are the biggest superstars in football, period.
0: They're built like Mack trucks, the majority of them. Like, Travis Kelce just looks gigantic. Patrick Mahomes is coming back from a torn ACL, and he did it in about 9 months, which is historically very early, and he looks great. So, it just kind of seeing, you know, with the pads getting thrown out, it's good to hear the boys hit each other.
1: The girls, we want to know the lore. What do you see from the wives and girlfriends, aka the wags? What is the behavior? Are they doing full-blown content reels with the caption that says, dressing up for my NFL hubbies, blah, blah, blah? Like, are they annoying? Is it fun? Is it cool? Do you recognize anybody?
0: They're out of a college campus, Missouri West University, so they actually stay on campus, like in a dorm-type deal, and you're not seeing any wags. Taylor Swift ain't showing up in 110-degree heat to go watch her man play. Just practice. Check out some of the pictures and videos on our socials at Nightly with Jade and Tyler.
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1: It's Nightly with Jade and Tyler, and I love a good reason to make a trip to the movies. Spider-Man is at the top of that list for me, Tyler. I love that you said you've been catching up.
2: Yeah, I think I watched the very first one with Tom Holland yesterday, so I've caught up all the ones with Tom Holland. I saw the Andrew Garfield Spider-Mans. Those were good. The Tobey Maguire, the original, and I had to start. I think there's four with Tom Holland now, including the brand new one, Spider-Man Brand New Day, which had a huge opening weekend at the box office. The second biggest opening weekend in box office history.
1: I don't know what her character will be, but I did see a sit down that the cast had with Fandango, and they would not describe anything about the girl Sadie, who's in Stranger Things, beautiful little redhead. I'm like, what is her character going to be? It's apparently something super top secret. It's giving villain, because they would not give any details and said that there could be no spoilers. You just got to see it in films. Have you heard anything about that?
2: Yeah, I heard that. She was on the Tonight Show with Jimmy Fallon and couldn't talk about it. So no spoilers either. If you've seen it, Jade and I have yet to go to the box office to see it, but it was a big number, $355 million

0: why playing Roblox is like kids gambling, which, by the way, I had a really good sports gambling weekend. I sent you the group text. I'm going to be taking a vacation to Chicago in September. That was already paid for by my gambling. So.
1: Tyler!
0: Just like drinking responsibly, if you can gamble, if you have the money, have fun with it. But if you're putting your rent up on a sports game, don't do that.
1: Paid vacation in advance is a major flex. But T, this is hilarious that they're saying that these little kids are future gamblers, because I'm trying to understand the world of Roblox. All my boyfriend's little brother would always say is like, can I have some money for Roblox? And I'm like, what do these kids be doing on there? Like, what's happening? Why are they saying that they're the future gamblers?
0: Games on the platform are wired with casino-style mechanics that keep kids glued to the screens and primed for gambling-like behavior.
1: You know what's insane? I had just seen this documentary. It was some sort of cybercrime thing where they were recruiting the top performers on Roblox for coding, because a lot of them end up transitioning into cybercrimes where they're hacking huge corporate accounts and like funneling millions of dollars. This is the pipeline.
0: Yeah, Roblox disputes claims it's running a kiddie casino.
1: Wild work getting them started this early. She likes

0: I'm not trying to put anybody on blast because they're long gone from this building, but Tyler, there used to be a very big comfy couch that whenever people would have to be stuck here at the radio station, maybe pulling overnight because Mother Nature was doing her big one, it wasn't safe to go out on the roads, they'd be like, yeah, I wouldn't sit on that couch. It's been explored in ways you just wouldn't understand. It has history, and I'm like, people really be getting it in on the clock?
1: Yeah, nearly half of U.S. workers get it on the job. Us being in radio, I've been in radio for 20 plus years, I've heard pretty much every story you can imagine, because radio people, they're kind of, quote, easy, I would say.
0: Easy is crazy, Ty. It gets a little mixy. You know, our rules are like the others. There's some blurred lines for sure.
1: Statute of limitations. I did that as a young adult at my very first job, Pizza Pete. Yeah, it was in the back room. Everything was sanitary. It's not like we did it on a counter or something.
0: Slamming booty cheeks down on the dough is crazy. But when I hear people say this and they'll be like, yeah, I was a manager at a cell phone store, you know, whatever. I used to put up the clothes sign. I'm like, no fear. I guess it's kind of a kink for some.
1: According to the survey, 47% of U.S. workers do it during company time, and about 50% are getting frisky in the car outside of work, and 43% are doing it in the gardens or in public venues.
0: Have you ever laid it down in a wild public place? Not like obviously in front of an audience, but in a place that, you know, was high risk. Because I remember in high school, I did it once inside of the movie theaters, and you fast forward to like last year when I discovered that movie theaters have cameras that are facing the audience. I had a panic attack, and I hope those tapes don't exist.
1: Well, there is that one company in Vegas that it's like the Mile High Club. They have like a bed, it's a private jet, and you can get it on, and it's a service. So I might explore that.
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0: It's a new hour. We've got new energy on Nightly with Jaden Tyler, and we're going to kick off this hour with a debate. Tyler, I'm not going to lie. Number one side eye. Luckily, it's never happened to me, but if somebody says that they're letting their partner still stay in touch with their ex because they own a pet together, it just couldn't be me. Where do you stand on this?
3: If you're breaking up, one of you has to break up with the pet. You can't be. It's not like a child where you have to. I mean, you should be taking care of a pet, but you shouldn't have like shared custody over a hamster or a fish. And our thoughts aren't alone because it seems like the majority of the country agrees with us. We got some red flags for half of daters that are sharing a pet with ex.
0: Stay close. We're getting into it next on Nightly with Jaden Tyler.

0: Is sharing a pet with an ex a red flag? 55% of Americans say they wouldn't date someone who sees their ex on the reg to take care of their shared pet.
1: To me, this is a lame attempt to try to keep the relationship with the ex open. I'll be damned if my man is talking about something. I gotta go pick up Mochi from his mama's house. What? How are you having co-parenting text sessions with your ex about the dog or the cat? If we purchase it together, at that point, it's got to be the person who takes the most care of it.
0: Yeah, after the relationship, you got to cut ties with that pet. Unfortunately, as sad as it would be, like, I have my own dog. My girlfriend has her dog. If we live together and then go our separate ways, I'll take mine, she'll take hers. And that's the way it is.
1: I'm sure there's had to be people that have gone to court over things like this, like pet custody.
0: Yes. 61% say they would sign a pet prenup themselves. So, yeah, it seems like they're like, all right, if we break up legally, that pet is mine.
1: This is wild.
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0: I know today is Taco Tuesday, but I've been eating tacos for like 4 days straight. However, over the weekend, I did a quick run through Taco Bell, and I'm not going to lie, I had to get my Doritos Locos Tacos with no lettuce because I'm still sus. I know the reports are out there. Things should be getting better. I still can't trust it.
1: I don't like how Taco Bell is, you know, is getting the blame the majority of this story. Taco Bell has always been here for us, whether it's 2 a.m. and we need some food in our system, or they've usually been pretty cheap. It's like, why? Why Taco Bell? But apparently, a proposed class action lawsuit is seeking damages of at least $200 for customers who purchased Taco Bell items containing that bad lettuce.
0: This is hilarious. I know people are going to be fumbling through their receipts and going through bank statements like, I need parts.
1: It's still in its early stages. They did state in it there has been 423 hospitalizations, but again, no deaths.
0: Never could I have foreseen a future commercial saying, if you or someone you love has eaten Taco Bell with Taylor Farms lettuce, you may be entitled to compensation.
1: You could be seeking money. Let us know.
2: They say the holy water's watered down, and this town's lost its faith. Our colors will fade eventually, so if our time is running out, day after day, we'll make the mundane a masterpiece. Oh my, my, oh my, my love, I take one look at you, you're taking me out.

0: Tyler, if one more app comes out, I'm really going to throw in the towel. I cannot keep up. We're already trying to upload to 5 different platforms, but a lot of people are excited to hear about this one. Some nostalgia's on the way.
1: Yeah, I hardly use Twitter X, whatever you want to call it anymore, just because it's so ridiculous. You don't know what you're going to see. It's the wild, wild west there. I stopped using Snapchat because I'm an adult, and my girlfriend made me realize that grown men don't use Snapchat. So I would be back on MySpace, though. The creators claimed that they're planning to relaunch the platform.
0: I saw some people saying, like, you know what? If they bring it back, I really want it to be desktop only so that it's not another app and it doesn't start to kind of implement some of those similar things that we see in, you know, TikTok and Instagram. Funny enough, for a couple of years, I tried to get into my MySpace account because there were pictures on there from, you know, 7th and 8th grade that I wanted to see. I was snapping it up with a digital camera from way back then. And then after a couple of failed attempts, I went recently, actually a couple of months ago, and I was like, damn, it's not even a website anymore. But the way the placements on the top 8s used to be shaking the table, woo!
1: It was a whole thing. It was that. It was you got to pick the music for your profile. Mine was usually a teenage angst, like some type of emo song. You also got to design your own page and layout. And with the top 8, it was super cool.
0: Do you remember any specific songs you had on your profile?
1: My Chemical Romance song after a breakup.
0: I think my first ever MySpace song was T-Pain, I'm Sprung. What a time.

0: we got some hypotheticals here. It's Nightly with Jade and Tyler. What's tougher news to break to your significant other? What would be the ultimate toughest news to hear from your significant other? The first one I see, and I think this might be the GOAT, where you cheated or you found out they cheated.
1: It actually does change you as a human being. Like, it's going to be the most hurt you've probably ever been. The betrayal hurts, especially when you're like, God, they were with me so much. Like, when did they even have time to be acting like that? It's crazy and it's painful. It definitely changes you.
0: Some other items on this list, like you have an STD or you may have exposed them to one. That's also kind of brutal. When I was on a dating app years ago, there was a woman that I matched with and we were having casual conversation. And the next thing you know, she said it. She's like, yes, I have an STD. I have herpes. And if that changes everything, then that's okay. And I was like, yeah, I'm out. Thanks for letting me know, though.
1: That has got to be one of the most painful and confusing things, because you know that somebody's likely to leave you after that. Some people really fall in love and they're like, you know what? Whatever medication you're on, I'm going to get on it. We can try to work this out. But I think that's another reason why relationships can be so dangerous, because of course that's the kind of information that some people would want to hide, which is horrible.
0: Or how about, we talked about this earlier in the show, like gambling. You lost the rent money on gambling, or you maxed out a credit card.
1: I know there's a lot of receipt hiding going on in these households. This is a tough list, man.
0: I know. We'll finish with this one. You crashed their car, or you let somebody else drive it and they crashed it. I mean, can you imagine telling your significant other that?
1: From the looks of this list, that might be the one that's easiest to break. Which one do you think would be the most difficult?
0: Probably the cheating or the STD.
1: Yes, I'm with you. The STD, I think, would be one of the hardest, one of the most serious conversations you'll probably ever have with someone. And the cheating, I think it would just start to eat you up inside to a point where you're probably going to want to tell, but you know no good can come from that, and you're definitely going to get pushed away. So, good Lord, if you're approaching one of these conversations with your partner tonight, this week, this month, we wish you the best.
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0: It's Nightly with Jade and Tyler. And chat, if this is your first night listening in, then you may not know that Tyler and I are absolutely booed up, not to each other, to our respective partners. But what do you feel is one of the absolute underrated green flags that your lady possesses that you're like, people don't say it a lot, but this is goated for me?
1: I think mine would be with, we've talked about this show plenty of times, like how emotional I become in front of her. And I don't feel a certain type of way about it. I'm showing her my emotions because I'm my best friend.
0: Definitely. I can agree with that one. I think that mine is one of the, my dad is a kind of person who his love language is acts of service. And he's more of a person that like he shows you he loves you, but he's not always super vocal about it. And although my man is not like that, he's very outspoken, super emotional. His reliability, like the dependency on being able to pull up at any given time. I can call you at any given time. You're going to drop whatever you're doing and be there for me is underrated. Because if I ask my sister the same thing, she's going to be like, I don't know how you go. I don't know how you're going to get through it, but I can't be there. It's definitely a green flag for me.
1: And coming up next, we're going to talk about women spilling the most underrated green flags in men.

0: We've talked about red flags in men before, but let's flip it. Let's talk about the most underrated green flags in men, and women are spilling their most underrated green flags. And I thought about this. I got a win in the relationship department over the weekend. My girlfriend sent me a picture of a new vase she bought because I always bring her flowers and roses, and I get a lot of them. And she's like, I needed to buy a bigger vase.
1: That's cute.
0: So here's some of the things that women are spilling the most underrated green flags in men. How about being able to laugh at himself when he's wrong or make mistakes instead of getting grumpy and making it everyone's problem?
1: Definitely. If he can't admit that, there's no moving forward.
0: This is right on my green flag list. Crying at media that moves him. It shows that he's in touch with his emotions and isn't afraid to show it. I've probably three movies that we've watched together where I had some tears in my eyes.
1: You gotta love those moments with your guy. When he's on the good news feed or is getting teary-eyed watching a proposal video with you, you know you got a good one.
0: Here's another one. Green flags that women love in men. He's honest to you even if it cost him. For example, telling you something you don't want to hear, or even it means he now has to endure you being in a mood.
1: That is probably one of the realest ones on this list, for sure. Because honestly, when you're able to be confronted about difficult things, even maybe behavioral patterns that you don't realize that you have, that your person lovingly is trying to call to your attention, it just breeds so much better conversation on both sides, and also helps that other person be a lot more accountable and feel like our conversations, we're just talking through it. This is not an argument.
0: Absolutely. And we'll end on that note. The women of Reddit, these are green flags that they love in men. How about admitting to mistakes without a fight? Willing to be wrong and learn from being wrong.
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1: Wow.
0: But experts, they do say many people throw away food because of the date printed on the label, even though it's still perfectly edible, with no federal regulations requiring standardized labels for dates on food, except for baby formula. Terms like best before, best by, best if used, enjoy by, those can all be confusing.
2: I totally agree with you.

0: As a man that is currently in the process of buying an engagement ring, some of these numbers that I saw, they shock me. And a new survey has given a glimpse into how often married Americans are getting it on. And some of this surprised me.
1: You know what, T? Everybody's so freaking tired and busy from working that hopefully I'm not feeling like the anomaly that you just described. I'm hoping that people's sleeping schedules with their partners are somewhat similar to mine, or else I'm going to be feeling crazy.
0: 32%, the highest percentage on this list, said they aren't doing it at all, which, yikes, a third of couples aren't doing it at all?
1: Either they're elderly or these are lavender relationships, because at that point, y'all are bestie roommates.
0: 11% said once or twice a year, which is still crazy. Another 11% said about once a month. And the second highest number on this list, 15.3%, said people doing it 2 to 3 times a month. The average adult, they say, gets it on being married 53 times a year or a little more than once per week, according to research.
1: I'm gonna branch out and say I think even once a week is a lot. Tyler, I'm so damn tired these days. My jackrabbit ways were left behind in high school. I just ain't got the energy. And it's such a mental thing. Maybe I can speak for the ladies here. You got to mentally be in that space to even be able to let go. If I'm thinking about work and I have all this stuff pending over my brain, don't touch me right now. I'm too stressed and I'm not going to bring good vibes into the bedroom.
0: My girl and I have been dating for about a year and a half. And there's only been one time we hung out or spent the night that it didn't happen. Maybe that will change when we'll get married and everybody will be like, see, told you, it's different when you're married. Hope not.

0: So, Tyler, off the heels of our last conversation just a few minutes ago, where we shared how frequent people that are in couples are sleeping with one another, I don't know that that's always the best telltale sign that something is or isn't going wrong in a relationship, because it could just be that individual that's not feeling the mood. However, if you've been finding yourself here late nights scrolling through Reddit forums and going down the YouTube relationship rabbit hole, we'll save you the scroll. And I think T's got some good tips on some things that you can look out for.
1: Yeah, couples therapists say your relationship can't come back from these things on this list. They say the 8 signs a relationship is doomed, according to couples therapists. Dropping some couple here. You're being unkind to each other. You feel resentment building up in a relationship. Even by itself, it can spell immediately trouble. Another one says you're not taking responsibility. A willingness to take responsibility for one's own needs and boundaries is key to surviving a difficult period in the relationship.
0: I can agree with that. We all go through our own stuff. You're not going to be the happiest, brightest, most chipper person every single day when you return to your relationship, but as long as your partner understands that it's not a personal thing, that where it can drive a wedge between you and create this space where doubt can enter the relationship and you're going to fill that up with questions, as long as the communication goes both ways, then I think you'll be good. Even today, I was kind of annoyed when I left the house. I was just like, I'm tired. I'm feeling away about, you know, different things. And then I just had to call my boyfriend. He's, you know, on the phone. And I was like, I'm sorry that I left on that note. Thank you for making me my coffee and breakfast sandwich. I didn't mean to. You know, it's like, it's good to clear the air no matter what, because you just can't emotionally abuse your partner like that, especially when it has nothing to do with them.
1: Yes. And another one on this list, you're becoming numb to conflict. The lack of drive to repair after conflict can be a worrying sign. So yes, you shouldn't be numb to conflict for sure.
0: I feel like that might be the number one sign. If you're used to kind of talking it out, working it out, or even you'd rather kind of have some sort of conflict because at least they're giving you something. If your partner has gotten to that point of like, you can have it, you got it, I'm good. Woo, sis, they're packing their bags and checking out.
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0: If your paycheck has been feeling a little smaller lately, you're definitely not imagining it.
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0: got a chance to see Hillary Duff in St. Louis a couple weeks ago. She sold out the arena. I think 17,000 people at an amphitheater. She's officially wrapped up this. She did like a little tour, a mini tour earlier in the year, and this kind of was her big second tour that she just wrapped up. And I think from what I'm seeing, all the numbers and the people, she could definitely do an arena or a stadium tour. I think she might. She could definitely fill out any NFL stadium. 50, 60,000, you think, or no?
1: I actually do. I think that's so many people. Like, whatever she does, we're going to support. You literally were a part of us growing up from our bedrooms. I remember before the first episode of Lizzie McGuire was over at my friend's house down the street. She had a whiteboard, and we were counting down until the opening day on Disney. And for like, she still somehow ends up translating, feeling like the way we perceive her on TV and all of her films and movies, because she's gone on to do some awesome TV shows and things like that since then, obviously. But you kind of feel like it's still like the same person. There is no divide where we get like artist Hillary and then TV Hillary. She just seems to be a lot of good fun, clean, good fun, and that she's really grateful. That's one of the things that is kind of funny. Even when we spoke to her, she had so much gratitude to still be able to do this after all this time. And we're like, girl, you're Hillary Duff. We're always going to be here. I definitely think she could sell out an arena tour.
0: Yeah. And she's, to me, it seems she's so down to earth, not only because we got a chance to talk to her, but even I was at her sound check a couple weeks ago and she was just talking about normal everyday stuff. She was like, I was in Denver and it's the Mile High City. I couldn't breathe, so I had to cut this song short. And she's drinking her coffee on stage, just having conversations with people. I'm like, yeah, she's a real one.
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0: It's Nightly with Jade and Tyler, and on the heels of dropping her new album, which sounds incredible, by the way, so much so that my sister had to give me a phone call, like, do you hear these vocals on Ariana's Petal album? Definitely. But beyond that, people are starting to take a little bit of concern here, Tyler, and I think that she recently addressed it.
1: Yeah, she posted on social media saying that after her tour that she's going to be kind of going away for a while and getting off social media. She was supposed to play a role in a play across the pond next year. She pulled out of that, and she

0: Tyler, every time I get on Instagram Reels, it's no, like at this point, it's just, I'm ready to move to Texas is what I'm trying to say. Have you seen some of the real estate that they put up on here and they're like, for X amount of money, you could rent, live in this ginormous freaking mansion. And then you go to places like New York and you're like, what do you mean I can rent out a bathroom size apartment for more than I'll probably make this year?
1: It's funny you say Texas because I have a list here. U.S. cities where 100K goes the furthest. And the top five, four of those are Texas cities. Number five is Memphis, Tennessee, followed by Corpus Christi, Lubbock, El Paso, and Laredo, Texas in at number one.
0: I'm not going to lie, I'm super jealous because the amount of gorgeous land, not to mention the fact that you probably also have a crazy backyard, front yard, all of that. I would like to settle my roots in Texas probably when it's all said and done when it comes to retirement time. But it's just insane how money translates to be so different in different areas. I'll never understand like real estate up north in places like New York where it's like, what? I mean, it's the literal concrete jungle. Why is it so freaking expensive?
1: Yeah, it's crazy. I saw some of those TikTok videos of the real estate agents showing off this studio apartment in Manhattan going for $5,000 a month, and it's only like 200-300 square feet. Like, no, it's crazy.
0: Paying for prison.

0: It's that time of the year, back to school shopping. I know my girlfriend took her daughter to get new jeans, shoes, you know, just new clothes for the upcoming school year, which is some are happening this week, some next week, and it'll happen pretty much all through August. But we have a list of where people spend the most money on clothes.
1: We're definitely trying to help you out here because I saw somebody that ran up like a $600 bill on, you know, school supplies for her three kids on Amazon. And I'm like, well, that's where you went wrong. If you were looking for a bang for your buck, you gotta go to the dollar store or something crazy. So hopefully you got some tips to help out our parents here, T.
0: I love Amazon Prime shopping. I just got like 10 plain white, not white. They're all different color t-shirts for like $12. I was like, what a steal there.
1: Well, see, that's what, you gotta look for the good deals.
0: Yeah, so some places around the country and world, you think fashion, you think clothes, you think New York City, LA, Paris, London, Cleveland, Ohio.
1: What? Cleveland got style like that? I don't know.
0: Apparently, in the end, they determined the U.S. cities that spent the most on clothes is Cleveland, Ohio. People spend about 4% of their income on clothes. Next, Birmingham, Alabama, followed by Detroit, Baton Rouge, Toledo, New Orleans, and then New York and New Jersey, Lexington, Kentucky, blah, blah, blah. But crazy. It seems like these towns you wouldn't think of spend a lot of money.
1: I am actually shocked. I still don't believe you. Because I'm like, really? The math ain't mathing for me in those locations. But the only thing my mind can even default to, especially for some of those southern locations, is like, I don't know, there's a lot of community in the southern states where you're kind of doing things for impressions, like whether it be community, your church, the other homeowners that are in your area where you're kind of dressing up and going out and having cocktails and all that. I don't know if that's what contributes to it, but it's kind of wild.
0: If you're wondering, New York City spends the 33rd most on clothes.
1: This is rigged. This is rigged, Ty. This is crazy to me.
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0: Tyler, apparently I'm worried about the wrong things. I don't even have the confidence. How are people clocked in on the job, and yet it's still not stopping them from hooking up?
5: Yeah, HR is going to have a field day with that one. Plus, could Roblox secretly be creating the next generation of gamblers?
0: This is why you guys didn't want your kids to be iPad babies. It's getting crazy from here. Look, we're also going to be talking about Spider-Man swinging back into theaters with some huge box office buzz.
5: Yes, we're getting into it all next on Nightly with Jaden Tyler.

0: It's officially getting real for NFL teams as this is the first full week that they are in pads. We get our first preseason game on Thursday night. It is the Panthers and Cardinals. It is the Hall of Fame game. Televised football on Thursday. I know. It's preseason, but it's something, and I'll take it. Over the weekend, I went to Kansas City to go see the Chiefs training camp where they're actually out of St. Joe and got a first look at the newly wedded Travis Kelce and Patrick Mahomes. Like always, they were just chatting with each other for like an hour, it seemed like. They are besties, so it's getting real.
1: What is it like to be able to be that close to them on the field? I mean, these are the biggest superstars in football, period.
0: They're built like Mack trucks, the majority of them. Like, Travis Kelce just looks gigantic. Patrick Mahomes is coming back from a torn ACL, and he did it in about 9 months, which is historically very early, and he looks great. So, it just kind of seeing, you know, with the pads getting thrown out, it's good to hear the boys hitting each other.
1: The girls, we want to know the lore. What do you see from the wives and girlfriends, aka the wags? What is the behavior? Are they doing full-blown content reels with the caption that says, dressing up for my NFL hubbies, blah, blah, blah? Like, are they annoying? Is it fun? Is it cool? Do you recognize anybody?
0: They're out of a college campus, Missouri West University, so they actually stay on campus, like in a dorm-type deal, and you're not seeing any wags. Taylor Swift ain't showing up in 110-degree heat to go watch her man play. Just practice. Check out some of the pictures and videos on our socials at Nightly.
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0: It's Nightly with Jade and Tyler, and I love a good reason to make a trip to the movies. Spider-Man is at the top of that list for me, Tyler. I love that you said you've been catching up.
1: Yeah, I think I watched the very first one with Tom Holland yesterday, so I've caught up all the ones with Tom Holland. I saw the Andrew Garfield Spider-Mans. Those were good. The Tobey Maguire, the original, and I had to start. I think there's four with Tom Holland now, including the brand new one, Spider-Man Brand New Day, which had a huge opening weekend at the box office. The second biggest opening weekend in box office history.
0: I don't know what her character will be, but I did see a sit down that the cast had with Fandango, and they would not describe anything about the girl Sadie, who's in Stranger Things, beautiful little redhead. I'm like, what is her character going to be? It's apparently something super top secret. It's giving villain, because they would not give any details and said that there could be no spoilers. You just got to see it in films. Have you heard anything about that?
1: Yeah, I heard that. She was on the Tonight Show with Jimmy Fallon and couldn't talk about it. So no spoilers either. If you've seen it, Jade and I have yet to go to the box office to see it, but it was a big number, $355 million its opening weekend.

0: why playing Roblox is like kids gambling, which, by the way, I had a really good sports gambling weekend. I sent you the group text. I'm going to be taking a vacation to Chicago in September. That was already paid for by my gambling. So.
1: Tyler!
0: Just like drinking responsibly, if you can gamble, if you have the money, have fun with it. But if you're putting your rent up on a sports game, don't do that.
1: Paid vacation in advance is a major flex. But T, this is hilarious that they're saying that these little kids are future gamblers, because I'm trying to understand the world of Roblox. All my boyfriend's little brother would always say is like, can I have some money for Roblox? And I'm like, what do these kids be doing on there? Like, what's happening? Why are they saying that they're the future gamblers?
0: Games on the platform are wired with casino-style mechanics that keep kids glued to the screens and primed for gambling-like behavior.
1: You know what's insane? I had just seen this documentary. It was some sort of cybercrime thing where they were recruiting the top performers on Roblox for coding, because a lot of them end up transitioning into cybercrimes where they're hacking huge corporate accounts and like funneling millions of dollars. This is the pipeline.
0: Yeah, Roblox disputes claims it's running a kiddie casino.
1: Wild work getting them started this early. I can't.

0: I'm not trying to put anybody on blast because they're long gone from this building, but Tyler, there used to be a very big comfy couch that whenever people would have to be stuck here at the radio station, maybe pulling overnight because Mother Nature was doing her big one, it wasn't safe to go out on the roads, they'd be like, yeah, I wouldn't sit on that couch. It's been explored in ways you just wouldn't understand. It has history, and I'm like, people really be getting it in on the clock?
1: Yeah, nearly half of U.S. workers get it on the job. Us being in radio, I've been in radio for 20 plus years, I've heard pretty much every story you can imagine, because radio people, they're kind of, not, quote, easy, I would say.
0: Easy is crazy, Ty. It gets a little mixy. You know, our rules are like the others. There's some blurred lines for sure.
1: Statute of limitations. I did that as a young adult at my very first job, Pizza Pete. Yeah, it was in the back room. Everything was sanitary. It's not like we did it on a counter or something.
0: Slamming booty cheeks down on the dough is crazy. But when I hear people say this and they'll be like, yeah, I was a manager at a cell phone store, you know, whatever. I used to put up the clothes sign. I'm like, no fear. I guess it's kind of a kink for some.
1: According to the survey, 47% of U.S. workers do it during company time, and about 50% are getting frisky in the car outside of work, and 43% are doing it in the gardens or in public venues.
0: Have you ever laid it down in a wild public place? Not like, obviously, in front of an audience, but in a place that, you know, was high risk. Because I remember in high school, I did it once inside of the movie theaters, and you fast forward to, like, last year when I discovered that movie theaters have cameras that are facing the audience. I had a panic attack, and I hope those tapes don't exist.
1: Well, there is that one company in Vegas that it's like the Mile High Club. They have like a bed, it's a private jet, and you can get it on, and it's a service. So I might explore that.
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got drive, I don't need a car. 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

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Oh my, my, oh my, my love, I take one look at you, you're taking me out.

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Wedged between not one, but two junkyards on the border between Lafayette and Scott. 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I paint the town red. Bleed me dry like a goddamn vampire. 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
1: From the KLFY Newsroom, I'm George Faust. We begin in St. Martin Parish, where authorities are searching for a missing mother and daughter. According to the St. Martin Parish Sheriff's Office, 39-year-old Danielle Eskew and 10-year-old Elena Lay, both of East Feliciana Parish, were reported missing. Authorities believe they are both in St. Martin Parish. It's believed Danielle and Elena were in the area of Butte La Rose back in late April and during the month of May. They were reportedly in the company of 42-year-old James Michael Nana of Montgomery County, Texas, prior to his arrest there on unrelated charges. Anyone with information on their whereabouts is asked to contact the St. Martin Parish Sheriff's Office. In other news this morning, St. Martinville police are looking for three men wanted in connection to a shooting at Adam Carlson Park. Police say multiple shots were fired on July 25th in the 800 block of Isidore Street. Four people were injured, but all victims suffered non-life-threatening injuries. Investigators say at least three to four shooters were involved. Devic Jones, Devontae Francois, and Aaron Hopper are all wanted in connection with the case. Anyone with information is asked to contact the St. Martinville Police Department. That's a look at some of the news headlines. I'm George Faust from the KLFY Newsroom.
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2: Warm, humid, but mostly quiet once again to start off this Wednesday. We will get a round of scattered showers and thunderstorms again for the afternoon as rain chances increase to 40%. Otherwise, just seasonably hot and humid out there. Temperatures nearing 93 degrees, and it will feel like the low 100s until you see some rain-cooled air. From the Storm Team 10 Weather Center, I'm Chris Cozart.
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0: Acadiana's number one hit music station, 94.5 KSMB. Bobby Nova said in the morning, yeah, it's going to be hot again today. They're calling it on KLFY TV10's website, and their weather team is saying it's going to be unsettled as far as the pattern of weather goes. So what's going to happen is it'll be nice. All of a sudden, it'll just rain like crazy, kind of like it did in some parts of Acadiana yesterday. And then it'll be nice again, and it may rain after that. That's unsettled weather, an unsettled weather pattern. You just don't know. So let's just call it partly sunny, 40% chance of rain. High today, 93. This is important. Heat index 100 to 108. Stay hydrated. Also, if you're going to be out at all, talk about this a lot, stay hydrated. But also, SPF it. You know what to do, right? 50 plus. Don't be putting no 4 on your body. There's this trend right now. I don't know. TikTok scares me sometimes. It's great. It's entertaining, but sometimes it scares me, the decisions that are made and people that just go with some really bad decisions. The thing where now people are trying to get a tan without any protection in the sun whatsoever, like intentionally doing it, intentionally. Going out trying to get a tan with nothing to protect their skin. Mm-mm. We're going to see you on a public service announcement. I'm telling you, better take care of yourself. No, seriously. SPF, I believe like what they say nowadays, dermatologists recommend 50 or higher for SPF, but that's your call. Grease it up. High this afternoon, mid-90s. I feel like it's 100, 108. Tonight's low in the upper 70s. It is 79 right now. 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No charge, no subscription fees. We do not mess around with that. Also, Ye is coming to the New Orleans Superdome. We're going to be talking about that. Are you going to win tickets? We got something to give away. Caesar Superdome, Friday, August 28th. You want to see Ye? You can buy tickets now at Ticketmaster, but we will have some to give away. Plus, we've got back-to-school money to give away and a somber flyaway. I'll get you qualified for that in less than 10 minutes.
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0: 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Save that number on your phone anytime you have like a last-minute birthday, anniversary shout-out for the birthday card that'll happen around 735. You will inform me about something I'm not talking about, like there's an accident that shut down I-10. There hasn't. I don't want you to hear the wrong thing. I know sometimes you have the radio like low, like I do, and you kind of hear things. And I just said I-10 shut down. It's not. I swear it's not. But if you see stuff like that, remember, I'm in a studio, the only one in the state of Louisiana, maybe the whole country, that does not have a single window. I have no idea what's going on outside. I can't see where I'm parked, much less anything else. So your eyes are actually my eyes. Anytime there's something on Highway 90, if there's like a tie up on Pinhook Road, if there's something happening in Carencrow or Dusan or Opelousas, or maybe you're listening over in Lake Charles and there's something going on 210, it's shut down. Let me know. Call or text anytime, 337-920-KSMB, 337-920-5762. Now, we're not supposed to share like behind the scenes information, but you know me, I'm going to let you know. Okay, ready for this? Apparently, this is out of my hands, so I tried to put up a little fight, but I can't. It's like the phone company. Don't make any changes to your phone yet, but I'm going to give you behind the scenes, and it's going to happen fairly soon. We're going to be changing our request line call-in number to something else. It's long. It's technical. I just want to prepare you. But I did push to get KSMB, like 5762. So I don't know. The area code will be the same, of course, 337, but the prefix will be different. That's the next three numbers after the area code. The last four numbers should be KSMB, 5762. I'll let you know when that happens. A little behind this. I don't look. Sometimes like stuff happens here, and I go, well, my listeners don't really need to know that. It's not going to pertain to them. It'll affect me. But this is between social media and that phone. This is it. So when it changes, I'll let you know. We'll have promos on the station, let you know. It's too technical to even explain why they're doing this. But I got the email about, what do you mean we're going to change the request line? We had it forever. I guess there's bigger problems out there, right? Oh, let me ask you something. How many of you actually stream shows? Like, what do you stream? Do you stream? I stream zero. If it's not on TV for free, I stream nothing. That's a Bobby thing. What do you stream? A lot of people stream. You want to know what the number one show is right now, the series? Stranger Things, which you could have probably guessed. If you had multiple choice and you had three choices, you would nail this. 23.26 billion. You ready for that? I mean, that's a crazy number. That's the amount of minutes. 23.26 billion minutes streaming. Stranger Things, number one. Bluey on Disney Plus, 22.81 billion minutes. The Pitt, HBO Max, 21.12 billion. Grey's Anatomy. See, that was out years ago, so I'm done with that. I don't need to watch it. But 20.41 billion minutes streaming. The Big Bang Theory on HBO, 20.4 billion minutes. Could you like turn on the TV and see that for free? I think it's on all the time, like on two different channels. And there's Bridgerton, there's SpongeBob SquarePants, Family Guy, Bob's Burgers. Paw Patrol comes in at number 10. But the number one most streamed show for the first half of this year, as far as minutes, Stranger Things, 26.26 billion minutes. If I had to pay, I love Ancient Aliens. Oh, I'm all into that stuff. I mean, when they came on their little tour and all those guys, like Giorgio and the crew came to New Orleans and a couple other cities, they did a tour. I was there. I sat front row. Oh, I was all up on it. But if I had to pay, I'd pay to watch. Now, I'm not going to pay to watch reruns. Like, a lot of this stuff is reruns. I mean, that's all it is. Grey's Anatomy and some of the other shows. SpongeBob SquarePants. I mean, there are some new episodes. There's old ones. Family Guy, Bob's Burgers. But, Ancient Aliens, I'm going to be all over that. The Secret of Skinwalker Ranch. That was on last night. Oh, look. On the History Channel? I can't get enough of that show. That's one I would pay for. I would pay for that one. And The Curse of Oak Island, I've been a fan of day one. Those guys, it's just a really good show to watch. I'm really like in the digging shows, like digging stuff. I want to go dig. I've been a digger since I was a child. I love to dig. And these shows here, Ancient Aliens, kind of a digger show. But the other two, The Curse of Oak Island and Ancient Aliens, The Secret of Skinwalker Ranch, a major, major digging show for sure. There's all kinds of stuff going on. So I would pay for those. Let me know what you would pay for if you had to. Call or text in the row. I was telling you about 337-920-KSMB, 337-920-5762.
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3: Warm, humid, but mostly quiet once again to start off this Wednesday. We will get a round of scattered showers and thunderstorms again for the afternoon as rain chances increase to 40%. Otherwise, just seasonably hot and humid out there. Temperatures nearing 93 degrees, and it will feel like the low 100s until you see some rain-cooled air. From the Storm Team 10 Weather Center, I'm Chris Kozar.
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Acadiana's number one hit music station, 94.5 KSMB. You ever get distracted at work? Bobby, what a silly question. Of course we do. I just got major distracted. A while ago, I'm like going through all the show stuff. Like, I come in pretty prepared. I got myself a C+. I come in fairly prepared. I do a lot of show prep before I go to bed. You know, show prep for radio and probably for television is observing like 24/7, no matter where you are, whether you're into something or not. You observe, you pay attention. So I'm observing this morning online. There's some early talk about abolishing the FCC. Shoot. We're going to have some fun. We're going to have some fun if that happens. I mean, it caught me so, I wasn't even ready for that. I'm going through everything. Okay, I got to do the Somber giveaway. You need to mention that. You didn't mention that yet. You got back to school, traffic, school starts this week. Festival season's already here. Yay is coming to New Orleans. And abolish the FCC. So the FCC.

0: C is not my boss. They just kind of watch over everything we say and do. Slip up, you might get a warning, might get a fine. Slip up too much, they'll shut it down. Okay, it's not that intense, but you know, you got to be careful. So when I see this, let me just say, I'm going to bookmark this page. Early talk, I think they're just trying to save money with the government. Honestly, I don't think much would change. If they abolish the FCC, I mean, we're not just going to go crazy. I mean, we still got to have some broadcast standards. But just when I saw that, I stopped. I go, whoa, hang on. And by the way, did anybody get any video last night of the rocket debris or whatever that crashed into the moon? I went to bed. I couldn't wait. I think the skies were clear enough. It just wasn't going to be a big explosion because there's really no atmosphere on the moon. But something from SpaceX, a piece of a rocket or something, was going to crash into the moon around 1:35. I was watching the Weather Channel a while ago. They haven't shown anything yet. I think if they would have had any video, they'd be wearing it out by now. But if you stayed awake and apparently, if you strained or had a telescope, you were supposed to be able to see it. And it wasn't going to be a kaboosh. It was just going to be a, because there's really no, you know, atmosphere on the moon for it to kaboosh. It was just going to be a quick bunch of dust, if anything. And I don't even know if there's going to be dust. But you were, now was it like visible, like you just stand there and go, oh, look, there it is right there. It's not like that. You had to really strain to see it, or probably would be better to have a telescope. So if you see anything online, any videos or any still shots, let me know. I'm kind of curious. Interesting to know that that happened last night where most of us were sleeping. Forecast today, partly sunny, 40% chance of rain. It's going to be hot today. 100 to 108 is the heat index. The actual high in the low 90s right now at 79. As far as this Somber flyaway, I want to get you qualified this morning. It's a great way to go see Somber on fire right now for the You Are the Reason tour. We have airfare for you and a friend. We have hotel for a few nights in the city that you pick, because that's how this contest rolls. If you win the contest and you see a city you like where Somber's performing, that's where you're going. We'll give you $500 spending money, and we'll throw in floor seats to see Somber in the city of your choice. Text in the keyword another, A-N-O-T-H-E-R. Another is your national keyword. Text it in to 95819. That's all you have to do. Good luck.
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1: From the KLFY Newsroom, I'm George Faust. We begin in St. Martin Parish, where authorities are searching for a missing mother and daughter. According to the St. Martin Parish Sheriff's Office, 39-year-old Danielle Eskew and 10-year-old Elena Lay, both of East Feliciana Parish, were reported missing. Authorities believe they are both in St. Martin Parish. It's believed Danielle and Elena were in the area of Butte La Rose back in late April and during the month of May. They were reportedly in the company of 42-year-old James Michael Nana of Montgomery County, Texas, prior to his arrest there on unrelated charges. Anyone with information on their whereabouts is asked to contact the St. Martin Parish Sheriff's Office. In other news this morning, St. Martinville police are looking for three men wanted in connection to a shooting at Adam Carlson Park. Police say multiple shots were fired on July 25th in the 800 block of Isidore Street. Four people were injured, but all victims suffered non-life-threatening injuries. Investigators say at least three to four shooters were involved. Devic Jones, Devontae Francois, and Aaron Hopper are all wanted in connection with the case. Anyone with information is asked to contact the St. Martinville Police Department. That's a look at some of the news headlines. I'm George Faust from the KLFY Newsroom.
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2: Warm, humid, but mostly quiet once again to start off this Wednesday. We will get a round of scattered showers and thunderstorms again for the afternoon as rain chances increase to 40%. Otherwise, just seasonably hot and humid out there. Temperatures nearing 93 degrees, and it will feel like the low 100s until you see some rain-cooled air. From the Storm Team 10 Weather Center, I'm Chris Cozart.
3: It is partly sunny at 79.
0: 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Traffic update.
3: Well, I think I have this morning, 500 block of Railroad Avenue in Cancro. Accident, unknown injuries. That is it this morning. Be careful, be safe. School starts in Iberia Parish tomorrow, so traffic and car rental lines begin. It's the time. It's the season. Another update is on the way at about 7:10 here at 94.5 KSMB.
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0: Acadiana's number one hit music station, 94.5 KSMB, Bobby Novus in the morning. And it's Alex Warren.
1: They say the holy water's watered down, and this town's lost its faith. Our colors will fade eventually, so if our time is running out, day after day, we'll make the mundane a masterpiece. Oh my, my, oh my, my love, I take one look at you, you're taking me out.

0: Okay, you got his number one hit music station, 94.5 KSB. The crowd went crazy Saturday night when we played that at Ruins. That was a lot of fun. Hoping to go back there soon. What else is happening as far as the weather goes? You're good today. Now, there is a chance of showers. It's a 40% chance. It's kind of like unsettling. In other words, nobody really knows when it's going to rain, but it's probably going to rain. I will tell you this. The heat index today, stay hydrated and SPF at 50 plus. If you don't have any, I would stop at CVS or somewhere, Walgreens, and get some sunscreen today. 100 to 108 is the heat index. Partly sunny skies, 40% chance of that unsettling rain. High this afternoon, low 90s. Tonight's low upper 70s. It is 79 right now with back to school starting. I know Iberia Parish, some schools there start tomorrow. We've got some back to school money, they're shopping sprees. $1,000 shopping sprees we're giving away. And I want you to win that money. So I got details on that coming up here this morning. It's a busy show. Like, there's a lot happening here. No word yet if anybody saw the rocket debris crash into the moon last night. I haven't seen any video. I read that you could see it almost with the naked eye, like if it's just crystal clear skies and the moon is really bright. But if you had a telescope or some like astronomy binoculars, those are really strong. You could probably have watched it last night. But I was thinking like NASA would have some video up by now, or the Weather Channel would have some video. I have seen nothing, like zero. So I don't know. Did it happen? Did it even happen? This is our weather forecast for the next, about this next 7 days, unfortunately. Typical August weather where it rains in the afternoon, 30, 40% chance of rain, increases a little bit next week. Highs in the low to mid 90s and at night in the upper 70s. We're at 79 right now. Now, here's the breakdown on the free money for back to school. By the way, thanks for coming out yesterday to Whataburger on Pinhook. Tyski was there for a live broadcast giving away back to school backpacks. Had 100 to give away for ages 4 to age 12. And I'm sure we'll be doing that promotion again. It was a big success. I saw some of the photos last night on social media. Thanks for coming out for that. Now, you're thinking, yeah, backpacks are great, but I need money. Well, of course you do. So we got you covered. We are giving away five $1,000 shopping sprees at KSMB.com. And all you have to do is register. 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Yes, if you're a student, you're in college. 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Oh, you owe $147. I do. Yeah, you do. We got $1,000. Five different winners could win. 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
0: 100 block of Turlings at Marcel. Traffic control. That sounds like a car rider drop-off line to me. Hazard in the road. Don't hit it. Don't hit it. Don't hit it. 200 block of Hugh Wallace Road at Collie Saloon. It's a busy spot. There's a hazard in the road. I don't know what it is. Piece of a tire. I've seen refrigerators. I've seen car bumpers. Everything you can imagine. So whatever it is, don't hit it. 200 block of Hugh Wallace Road at Collie Saloon. There's a light there, so be prepared. And also about the 500 block of Railroad Street in Carrick Row, an accident, unknown injuries, and other updates on the way in 10 minutes or less here at 94.5 KSMB.
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0: song loud and clear at about 1:45 at nighttime, right before closing and last call, as everybody's singing. Weather today, you know what? Roll down your window now and enjoy it. It's going to change later. It's going to be very humid. 94, 95% humidity. So, ladies, if you got some really expensive salon hair in the last week, may be done today. 95% humidity is what we're going to be feeling. Partly sunny skies, 40% chance of rain. Heat index 100 to 108, 79 right now. So we're known as a radio station that gives away flyaway after flyaway after flyaway after flyaway. I'm not bragging. I'm just saying that's what we do. I would put us up against anybody else as far as that goes. You know, we got our ups, we got our downs, just like every other station, but we give away some flyaways. Let me tell you something that just happened. So we did the Tame Impala flyaway to Denver. Listen, because this is why I want you to make sure you always have your phone nearby if you enter any of these contests, because we have to call you and speak to you and make sure you're a real person. The person that won cannot go see Tame Impala in Denver. So they had to forfeit the trip. They can't travel during the dates. It's a weekend trip in Denver. They can't go. So they had to forfeit the trip. So we have to select another winner. That means have your phone on. So, and look, if you see, I know you're just like me. You're just like me. You see a strange area code and a number, no caller ID, or it says unknown. You say to yourself, I'm not answering that. I don't know who that is. This one, I would roll the dice. And look, you can hang up if it's not us. So, yeah, we have to select another winner for Tame Impala. And while I got you on that this morning, we've got a brand new flyaway, and I want you to win this one. This is going to be good. Somber, going on tour, the You Are the Reason tour. Airfare Hotel will give you $500 spending money and floor seats. I want to go. You get to pick the city, too. And this one, you get to pick the city, so it's kind of like all about you. Keyword to text in to qualify this morning is another, A-N-O-T-H-E-R, another. And the number to text it into, 95819. That's your national keyword. Another, text it in to 95819. You'll see a bounce back message on your phone. Good luck. Also, I got a text this morning. It says, someone at Kaplan High sent you a compliment. And it has a website. I'm not clicking on that. So I put it in another browser. It's some kind of app. So I think somebody meant well. But I'm not clicking, because when you click on the link, it takes you to an app they want you to get. I appreciated Kaplan High, but I'm not clicking on whatever that is. But you know what? If you got a song request, shout out, call or text the show, 337-920-KSMB, 337-920-5762. At about 15 minutes or less, I want to share with you something they're doing over in China. They are selling their faces. Yes, as part of AI. They're selling their faces, and I'll tell you all about it.
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0: Here's what's happening this morning. 100 block of Turley's Drive in Marcel. That's going to be traffic control. Also, 500 block of Railroad in Carrickrow, an accident. Unknown injuries. Another update coming up in about 15 minutes or less here at 94.5 KSMB.
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4: 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Weather.
5: Warm, humid, but mostly quiet once again to start off this Wednesday. We will get a round of scattered showers and thunderstorms again for the afternoon, as rain chances increase to 40%. Otherwise, just seasonably hot and humid out there. Temperatures nearing 93 degrees, and it will feel like the low 100s until you see some rain-cooled air. From the Storm Team 10 Weather Center, I'm Chris Cozart.
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without any sunscreen whatsoever, you're going to be seeing a dermatologist. I'm telling you, don't mess around with that. The sun will win that battle, and it's not going to be good. Seriously. I'm not here to coach. I don't want you to get, like, ill or get in a bad situation when you don't have to. So SPF 100, well, I say 100, but like 50 plus, maybe up to 100. They sell them. You just got to get them. But yeah, tanning without any protection at all, it's not going to be a good year for you if you do something like that. Besides a sunburn, what it can lead to. High today in the low 90s. It'll feel like it's 100 to 108. It is 79 right now. I do want to get this on the show this morning because this the whole AI thing, I cannot put my finger on it yet as far as like, okay, I get it. It's great. We've been using AI before it really became AI. We've been using it with, you know, like Google Maps and some of the other things. It was there. But now, you know what I'm talking about? Like, it's really here now. So over in China, I don't know why they would do this, but the people in China now have found a new way to make a buck. They are literally selling their faces to AI, and they're making some money on it. You upload a bunch of photos to websites like Nuclaw or ID.actor, and AI content producers pay people anywhere from pocket change to a nice dinner to use their faces in movies, TV shows, and video games. Yes. In the AI era, your face is an asset. This sounds strange, right? It sounds like a, I can't say that. It sounds like identity theft and everything else that could go wrong. All in one big happy place. So I would probably stay away from this. Let's, you know what? Honestly, maybe it's a good thing. Let them do it first. Let's see everything that's going to happen or not going to happen with this. But people in China are, this is what they're doing. They're taking photos, selling their faces, uploading a bunch of photos so that content producers can use them. This is not OnlyFans or OnlyFeet. This is something totally different. Nuclaw is a site and ID.actor is another. Pocket change to a nice dinner. I mean, if you're hot, you might get a vacation out of it. I don't know. I don't know exactly what they're looking for. But they'll use your face in movies, TV shows, and video games. That's where we are in 2026. You just say, oh, here's some pictures. And then like 5-6 months later, you're in a movie. There's nothing you could do about it. They gave you dinner. They gave you a gift card to Best Buy. Apparently, that's the thing that they're doing over there. So I would wait on that. I would hold off on that. I would be like jumping. I'm going to do it right now. I would just hold off. Let's see what happens. It might be a good thing. And maybe the money though will get a little bit higher. But I would stay away from that right now. Lots happening on the show this morning. Thanks for checking in. 337-920-KSMB, 337-920-5762. Lake Charles is checking in this morning. I appreciate it. Call or text for shout outs. This is a pretty loose show. It's just me. I don't have like some of these syndicated shows that got like five people all cackling at the same time. It's just me. So if you got something, call or text 337-920-KSMB, 337-920-5762. Early Car Rider Lines checking in. Turling's checking in this morning, 337-920-KSMB. Happy birthday today if your birthday is August 5th. Wow, this is crazy, right? And then tomorrow, Iberia Parish, some of those schools will be starting there. It's happening. Back to school. Be careful, be safe, and slow down in the school zones. You've been off for a couple of months. But happy birthday if your birthday is August 5th or if your anniversary is today. Local celebrities, Ty Barra, happy 14 today. I don't know if you're in school or not yet, but you will be. Ty, happy birthday to you. Ty Barra, happy 14. Celebrity birthdays, Olivia Holt, 29. Dawn Richard from Danity Kane is 43. Lolo Jones, see her on my Instagram all the time, living over in Baton Rouge. She's 44. Jesse Williams is 45 today. Terry Clark, country singer, is 58. James Gunn from Guardians of the Galaxy and Superman, he's the director, 60 today. Jonathan Silverman is 60 today. Mark Strong is 63. Patrick Ewing, the original big, one of many, 64, NBA legend. Pat Smear, ex-Foo Fighter, guitar player from Nirvana and The Germs, is 67 today. She is Marsha on the Brady Bunch. If you watch MeTV, Throwback TV, Maureen McCormick is 70 today. Guys and some ladies, if she were alive today, Tawny Katane would be having a birthday. I met her one time. Miss, definitely. Tawny Katane.
would be having a birthday today. It's National Underwear Day today. Rock it if you got it. Also, National Work Like a Dog Day. Who doesn't? National Oyster Day. I've never tried them. And 30 days until Labor Day weekend if you're ready for a long three-day weekend. If you have birthdays for the show, email me, Bobby at KSMB.com. 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
1: 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Another update coming up just before 8 here at 94.5 KSMB.
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1: From the KLFY Newsroom, I'm George Faust. We begin in St. Martin Parish, where authorities are searching for a missing mother and daughter. According to the St. Martin Parish Sheriff's Office, 39-year-old Danielle Eskew and 10-year-old Elena Lay, both of East Feliciana Parish, were reported missing. Authorities believe they are both in St. Martin Parish. It's believed Danielle and Elena were in the area of Butte La Rose back in late April and during the month of May. They were reportedly in the company of 42-year-old James Michael Nana of Montgomery County, Texas, prior to his arrest there on unrelated charges. Anyone with information on their whereabouts is asked to contact the St. Martin Parish Sheriff's Office. In other news this morning, St. Martinville police are looking for three men wanted in connection to a shooting at Adam Carlson Park. Police say multiple shots were fired on July 25th in the 800 block of Isidore Street. Four people were injured, but all victims suffered non-life-threatening injuries. Investigators say at least three to four shooters were involved. Devic Jones, Devontae Francois, and Aaron Hopper are all wanted in connection with the case. Anyone with information is asked to contact the St. Martinville Police Department. That's a look at some of the news headlines. I'm George Faust from the KLFY Newsroom.
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2: Warm, humid, but mostly quiet once again to start off this Wednesday. We will get a round of scattered showers and thunderstorms again for the afternoon as rain chances increase to 40%. Otherwise, just seasonably hot and humid out there. Temperatures nearing 93 degrees, and it will feel like the low 100s until you see some rain-cooled air. From the Storm Team 10 Weather Center, I'm Chris Cozart.
3: It is partly sunny and 78.
0: 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Traffic update.
3: Here's what's up this break. 200 block of Burton at Collie Saloon. Fire alarm residential. So there's going to be fire trucks in that area. Be prepared to slow down. Law enforcement could be there as well. 1500 West Pinhook at Joe Oliver. Be careful. Minor accident. Another minor accident. 100 block of Coran at Ambassador Caffrey. And the 500 block of Railroad. This one's been on the map since around 6 this morning. 500 Railroad Street in Carrico. An accident. Unknown injuries. Another update's coming up at about 8:10 here at 94.5 KSMB.
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0: Kenny Adams' number one hit music station, 94.5 KSB. I never forget. I played that song one night somewhere, and someone brought a fan, and they knew how to pop it and make it loud. I could hear it through my headphones. So my headphones, normally I have one, sometimes two songs playing at the same time. It's like a major hangover. But seriously, I kept hearing this cock when they were doing it offbeat. So I said, did I blow the speakers? I will never forget that song for that reason right there. They would hit the fan, whop, but they wouldn't hit it on the beat. They were like off by like half a beat. So I'm thinking the speakers are blown or something. So no matter where I hear that song, if I play it, if I hear it somewhere, I remember the night where I thought I blew everything. A lot of sunshine today. It is going to be hot. 40% chance of rain. 100 to 108 is the heat index range. Stay hydrated. SPF, drink water, all that good stuff. Low 90s for the actual high. Right now it is 80. There's a trend right now. Well, if you haven't heard this already, women are outnumbering men in the workforce. Guess what's happening with that? There are now, okay, ladies, you're going to have jokes, but then maybe not. There are now more stay-at-home boyfriends. It's become an economic trend. More stay-at-home boyfriend. I'm not talking about the guy that stays in bed all day and sleeps and does nothing, has no motivation. Yeah, he's the guy that stays home. Maybe he, you know, picks up the dry cleaning. He paints the garage. He cuts the grass, does whatever. But the stay-at-home boyfriend is a thing. Okay, now you can start the jokes. 337-920 KSMB, 337-920-5762. Apparently, this is a real shift. It appears to be long-term rather than temporary because of the recession. That women are outnumbering men in the workforce, and now they have... I don't see any mention of a husband here. I don't know what's going on. It's not my business, but I don't see the H word mentioned at all. The story says boyfriend. That's why I say, I know you got jokes this morning. You got memes to send me, don't you? Of course you do. But women outnumber men in the workforce as a stay-at-home boyfriend becomes an economic trend. There you go. Get him to work. What do you need done at home? Get him to work. A lot of sunshine today. Stay hydrated. Our forecast today includes rain on and off the entire week going into next week. Next week, I'll be off. Tyski will be in doing the morning show. And I left him a note already. I said, Tyski, you can eat all my snacks in my office. That's the bonus. That's your bonus for next week. You can have all my snacks in my office. Oh, I'll restock when I get back. Don't worry. But no, seriously, I'm going to hook him up. He'll be doing the show next week. And we have lots to share with you this morning. Back to school. Some schools have already started. Iberia Parish will start tomorrow. Now, I'm getting notes. It was in the traffic earlier. Maybe it was just like a test run or something. Turlings Catholic, did you start school this week? Or was that just like maybe you're just checking in for registration? Because they were on the traffic report earlier this morning. I thought that was interesting. But let me know if a school has started wherever you are listening this morning, any parish, any town, private or public, 337-920-KSMB, 337-920-5762. I have for me this morning, this is actually for you, but for me as well, my brand new info sheet from Service Chevrolet Cadillac 1212 Ambassador Caffrey. 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
0: 200 block of Burton and Collie Saloon, fire alarm residential, fire trucks and law enforcement will be around that area, and the 100 block of Coran and Ambassador Caffrey, a minor accident at that location. Another update's on the way in 10 minutes or less at 94.5 KSMB.
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0: Acadiana's number one hit music station, 94.5 KSMB. Weather today, cloudy and sunny at the same time. A mixture of both, 40% chance of rain. High today, low 90s, but your temperature range as far as what it's going to feel like, 100 to 108. Tonight's low, upper 70s, right now it's 79. Back to school starting activity this morning. I saw in the traffic updates that I had Turling's Catholic. I'm thinking that's like maybe is it registration, warm-up day. I don't think it's the first day of school, but I know it's coming up. Some schools do start tomorrow. Iberia Parish, Evangeline Parish also checking in, letting me know they have school. Not all schools, but some schools. It really depends. You want to hear the latest? Like, okay, so we are at August 5th. I had to check this morning. I said, can we always talk about school starting early? And it seems like every year we all say this, is starting earlier and earlier. Well, in Minnesota and Michigan, classes start Tuesday, September 8th, and as late as Thursday the 10th in New York City. That's the first official day in New York City is September the 10th. And here we are, August the 5th. So, yeah, it varies. But some classes starting in Michigan and Minnesota on Tuesday, September 8th. So, yeah, it seems early and early and earlier every single year, but it seems to also hover right around the beginning of August. Okay, so earlier this morning, I mentioned we had a flyaway. This was to see Tame Impala in Denver, Colorado. The person that won, the person that was selected as the winner, could not go on the date of the concert. They couldn't make the travel arrangements because it was like a set date. It was a weekend trip. I don't know. I would have lied to my, unless they had a funeral or something, but I don't think you'd know about a funeral in advance, right? At least I hope not. But I'd work something out with my employer. Look, sick day, charge me, I'm going. But they couldn't go. So we have to select another winner and we'll be reaching out. So if you see a strange area code phone number on your phone, take it. And if it's not us, you'll know it's us because we'll be all happy and excited for you. But if you hear that weird 4 to 5 second pause, you hear like 15 voices in the background, you know it's telemarketers. Hang up. That's not us. We don't play like that. Now, we do have a new flyaway for Somber. And this one, you get to pick the city. So it's a lot easier. And this trip is loaded because you're going to get tickets for Somber doing the big tour, the You Are the Reason tour. Airfare for you and a friend, hotel for a few nights. How about $500 spending money? And on top of all that, we'll get you floor seats for Somber in the city of your choice. 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
1: 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Traffic update.
0: Traffic seems to be settling down a little bit. At least this break, 100 block of Coran Lane at Ambassador Caffrey. There's a minor accident and another update's coming up in about 15 minutes or less here at 94.5 KSMB.
1: Already having a rough morning? 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
3: Warm, humid, but mostly quiet once again to start off this Wednesday. We will get a round of scattered showers and thunderstorms again for the afternoon as rain chances increase to 40%. Otherwise, just seasonably hot and humid out there. Temperatures nearing 93 degrees and it will feel like the low 100s until you see some rain cooled air. From the Storm Team 10 Weather Center, I'm Chris Kozar.
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0: Okay, you got his number one hit music station, 94.5 KSMB. It's going to be sunny today. It's going to be hot. The heat index range 100 to 108. Stay hydrated. Whatever you're doing outside, even for just a couple of minutes, if your kids are at a sporting, like a camp or something, they have activities, anything outside, even swimming, I would make sure everybody stays hydrated today. Heat index 100 to 108 for all of our delivery people. 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HVAC workers, roofers, construction, oil field, anything you're doing outside, stay hydrated. Tonight's low in the upper 70s. It's 81 right now. I'll be on vacation next week. We're going to Florida and looking forward to the break and the weather. What I'm not looking forward to, I thought I was going to escape the craziness. Mm-mm. Even in Panama City Beach, you know, whenever you go to Destin, you got to make a ride down 30A and then like on into Panama City Beach. Wait till you hear what they're doing over there. Two people were taken to the hospital. They were having a machete fight in a grocery store parking lot. And the whole thing was over an ex-girlfriend. Check this out.
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1: Isabella, can you tell us the details about what happened outside of Publix?
3: Jess Berry, I'm at the Publix right in front of 231 by Lindsay Crossings, and Panama City officials tell us that just before 3 p.m., police responded to this parking lot because two white adult men were having a verbal altercation, allegedly over an ex-girlfriend. We're told that that then escalated into a fight with machetes. We are told that received non-life-threatening injuries and were taken to a local hospital, and they will be criminally charged after they receive

0: medical treatment. As you can see, things are back to normal here at the Publix. People are back to shopping and doing their thing. But I spoke with a few people who didn't want to be on camera, but tell me that it was very shocking to hear and see what happened earlier today. Police tell us that this was an isolated incident and there is no further threat to the public. But we will work on getting more details and we will update you as soon as we have more.
1: I love when they say it's an isolated incident, like when there's a news story, like, okay, yeah, well, it doesn't happen every day. But the thing that's missing is, where's the video? Nowadays, there's video for everything. Where's the video? They had no Publix. Publix probably not going to release the video, but they had no video at all of this machete fight. So if you go into Florida, you know they got Publix everywhere you go. It's our version of Rouse's. Well, I'm going to have my eyes open in the parking lot next week if we stop at a Publix, because that's wild. And it's over an X. Okay, it's not even like, they're not even, two guys fighting over, a woman they're both dating or both want to see. They're fighting over an ex. What's going on out there? Lots of sunshine today. Stay hydrated again. 40% chance of rain. The rain chances kind of increase in closer to the weekend, though. So, like, Thursday, Friday, Saturday, Sunday, you got about a 40% chance of scattered rain. That's what we have today. Shout out to all of you dealing with back to school today. I know orientation's going on. Some schools actually start tomorrow and Friday. And guess what else? That means car rider lines.
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1: Not too much of that happening right now, but a couple of things. A hazard in the road, 100 block of East Collie Saloon. Be careful of something in the road there. And the 100 block of Coran Lane at Ambassador Caffrey. A minor accident. Another update is coming up just before 8. Make that just before 9 here at 94.5 KSMB.
2: 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Stay locked in. 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
1: From the KLFY Newsroom, I'm George Faust. We begin in St. Martin Parish, where authorities are searching for a missing mother and daughter. According to the St. Martin Parish Sheriff's Office, 39-year-old Danielle Eskew and 10-year-old Elena Lay, both of East Feliciana Parish, were reported missing. Authorities believe they are both in St. Martin Parish. It's believed Danielle and Elena were in the area of Butte La Rose back in late April and during the month of May. They were reportedly in the company of 42-year-old James Michael Nana of Montgomery County, Texas, prior to his arrest there on unrelated charges. Anyone with information on their whereabouts is asked to contact the St. Martin Parish Sheriff's Office. In other news this morning, St. Martinville police are looking for three men wanted in connection to a shooting at Adam Carlson Park. Police say multiple shots were fired on July 25th in the 800 block of Isidore Street. Four people were injured, but all victims suffered non-life-threatening injuries. Investigators say at least three to four shooters were involved. Devick Jones, Devontae Francois, and Aaron Hopper are all wanted in connection with the case. Anyone with information is asked to contact the St. Martinville Police Department. That's a look at some of the news headlines. I'm George Faust from the KLFY Newsroom.
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2: Warm, humid, but mostly quiet once again to start off this Wednesday. We will get a round of scattered showers and thunderstorms again for the afternoon as rain chances increase to 40%. Otherwise, just seasonably hot and humid out there. Temperatures nearing 93 degrees, and it will feel like the low 100s until you see some rain-cooled air. From the Storm Team 10 Weather Center, I'm Chris Cozart.
3: It is partly sunny and 82.
0: 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Traffic update.
3: 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One on the block of Coran Lane at Ambassador Caffrey. There is a minor accident. That's it. That is your 94.5 KSMB traffic update.
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Acadiana's number one hit music station, 94.5 KSMB. I have a very interesting story coming up next. There's a restaurant that's trying something different to make money. They are offering nude dining. I got the story in 3 minutes.

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1: Okay, Indiana's number one hit music station, 94.5 KSMB. It's Bobby Novosad in the morning. Shout out to all the parents, grandparents shopping for back to school right now. The car rider drop-off lines will be starting very, very soon. Some schools start tomorrow, some on Friday. Partly sunny skies, 40% chance of rain today. It'll feel like it's 100 to 108, so stay hydrated. And also use some sunscreen, 50-plus SPF. Tonight's low in the upper 70s, and temperature is up. It's on the rise for sure, so if you're going to be outside, it's hot. 83 already. But if you were to go out in Florida, specifically Hollywood, Florida, and it's going to be hot there as well, there's a place where you could go and walk in with no clothes so you wouldn't be that hot. There is a steakhouse that is offering nude dining once a month. And you don't just accidentally walk into this like, well, let's go see. And you walk in, everybody's naked. They planned it out. They're selling tickets. $250 for men, $150 for women, or couples, $300. So with couples, you know what I'm thinking? They say it's a very intimate place, by the way. The name of the place, the first word in the name of the restaurant, Class Soiree Steakhouse in Hollywood, Florida, offering new dining on the first Monday of every month. It's a very intimate place, they say, with only 20 or 30 seats. It's also dimly lit on the inside, so it's not like everybody's, you know, staring at each other. They have the lights super low. Imagine walking. You know where? Okay, so look. Let's do this at Black Bull, because that place is lit up like a Christmas tree. Black Bull in Youngsville. You walk in, you want to get a burger, and everybody's naked, and it's lit up. This is the total opposite. The staff is fully clothed and respectful, and you cannot see into the restaurant from the outside. Well, I hope not. So I've got some audio of the owner and the chef, as well as the hostess, talking about this.
2: They disrobed pretty much here. Please allow people to express themselves at our place.
3: It's more so of a gathering to get to know people, new people in the city and the lifestyle.
1: Oh, I bet it is. Y'all know what I'm thinking, right? I could read your mind. You can read my, you know what's going on, right? How long before it gets raided, right? But I hope he checked into like all the permits and everything. I guess you can do this. This Hollywood, Florida, I have no idea. But I guess to generate some funds, it's on a Monday night. Like, how many restaurants are popping on a Monday? This one will be. They're going to offer new dining once a month on a Monday, and tickets are $250 for men, $150 for women, $300 for couples. So why men always get discriminated against. Like, it's always higher for men. I mean, I get it. I understand why, but still. I don't think the price is going to stop a single guy that's interested in going to this at all. But it's new dining. They're going to do it once a month. How long before it gets raided? After the first Monday or the second Monday they do this? How long do you think before it gets raided? You know it's going to get raided. All right, it's going to be sunny and hot today. 40% chance of rain. It is 83 right now. Crowley Furball presenting Mutts and Magic on August 22nd. It's going to be a lot of fun. It's going to be happening in Crowley. They'd love for you to come out and be a part of this. They're on Facebook, and it's going to be at the Rice Festival building. I will be the DJ, a magical night of Mutts and Magic, a true experience, Furball fundraising contestants, the Backhouse Bourbon Club featuring an exceptional selection of premium bourbons. I'm sure that's not for the animals, right? Silent auction, fundraising opportunities, community support for local animal rescue organizations. That's what they're doing. They're raising funds for the animal shelters and rescue organizations throughout Acadiana. This year's theme, Mutts and Magic. They will transform the evening into a fairy tale inspired celebration while raising critical funds to help animals in need. It's happening Saturday, August 22nd from 7 till 10. I'll be the DJ at the Rice Festival building in Crowley. If you'd like more details, check out Eventbrite or check out their Facebook page.
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0: Okay, you got his number one hit music station, 94.5 KSB. That's Drake, Bobby Novosad, with your forecast coming up here this break. And I will tell you, this is going to be hot. Stay hydrated today, please. And also, abuse sunscreen. I would say SPF 50 or higher if you have access to that. We have access to some money we're giving away for back to school. How about five $1,000 shopping sprees? One of those could be yours. All you have to do is register. It's free money. If you're a student, yeah, maybe you got tuition. You got some stuff you got to cover at school. Fees. Fees like just come out of nowhere too. Just when you think you've paid everything or you already know what you have to spend, here come more fees. Well, we got you covered. Private school, public school, students, teachers, parents, grandparents. Five $1,000 shopping sprees will be given away for back to school. You can use that money for anything, but you got to be registered. So look for all the details. Get registered now. The details are waiting for you at ksmb.com. Bottom line is, it's free money. I say go for it. Like, I wouldn't even hesitate. So five winners will each get $1,000. Hey, if you have stubborn body fat and you want it to go away, who doesn't, right? 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
1: Typical August heat and humidity on this Wednesday afternoon. Temperatures hitting 93 degrees. It feels closer to about 100 to 108 degrees.
2: Cool.
1: We will start to get scattered showers and thunderstorms to help cool things down here with rain chances at 40%. That activity slowly decays as we go through the evening hours, settling back down tonight, staying warm and humid with temperatures into the upper 70s. Not much changing on your Thursday, right back in the low to mid 90s with another round of afternoon scattered storms. From the Storm Team 10 Weather Center, I'm Chris Cozart.
3: It is partly sunny at 85.
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0: 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I was going through some files here and I got this voicemail. This came in from last night. I guess somebody thought I was here.
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0: You know what? If I don't get it on before 10, Kiki's got that. But I appreciate you calling, thinking about me late at night. 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

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You know what, Bestie? I would go see Sombra with you. That sounds like a good time. Willow is the national keyword. 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

Katiana's number one hit music station, 94.5 KSMB. Is your kid playing too much Roblox? Yeah, if they are, I got news for you. It's coming up right after Huntrex on

0: Acadiana's number one hit music station, 84.5 KSMB. Okay, so Roblox, the kids love it, right? Turns out it could be teaching them how to gamble. Yeah, they use the same mechanics that they use in slot machines in that game. So I don't know what that means. I mean, does that mean your kid's going to be good at gambling, or are they going to be bad and lose the mortgage payment? I'm not sure. Either way, just keep an eye on them. 94.5 KSMB.
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2: Typical August heat and humidity on this Wednesday afternoon. Temperatures hitting 93 degrees. It feels closer to about 100 to 108 degrees. We will start to get scattered showers and thunderstorms to help cool things down here with rain chances at 40%. That activity slowly decays as we go through the evening hours, settling back down tonight, staying warm and humid with temperatures into the upper 70s. Not much changing on your Thursday, right back in the low to mid 90s with another round of afternoon scattered storms. From the Storm Team 10 Weather Center, I'm Chris Kozar.
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0: Acadiana's number one hit music station, 94.5 KSMB. You want to go see Somber? Yeah, in a city of your choice with a little spending cash too. I've got your chance to win that trip coming up this hour on 94.5 KSMB.
1: JY, turn me up. Miami. That's for all my scammers and my kid money.

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0: 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Yeah, we are sending you on another trip, this time to Somber. I know, hotel, airfare, a little money to spend too. Are you ready? 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

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If you are looking for love, you might want to check out A Funeral. Yeah, Gen Zers and millennials, they're finding love at funerals these days. 61% would be open to going on a date with someone they met at one of those functions. 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

0: Acadiana's number one hit music station, 94.5 KSMB. So we're talking about finding love at a funeral. Is this a thing? Is this where we're going now? Yeah, 61% of Gen Zers would be open to going on a date with someone they met at a cemetery. Okay, as long as they're above the ground, I guess it's okay. I was hanging with a bunch of girls the other day and they were talking about the dating apps and how there's nobody good on the dating apps. 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
2: Typical August heat and humidity on this Wednesday afternoon. Temperatures hitting 93 degrees. It feels closer to about 100 to 108 degrees. We will start to get scattered showers and thunderstorms to help cool things down here with rain chances at 40%. That activity slowly decays as we go through the evening hours, settling back down tonight, staying warm and humid with temperatures into the upper 70s. Not much changing on your Thursday, right back in the low to mid 90s with another round of afternoon scattered storms. From the Storm Team 10 Weather Center, I'm Chris Kozar.
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will fade eventually. 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Oh my, my, oh my, my love, I take one look at you, you're taking me out.

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0: Acadiana's number one hit music station, 94.5 KSMB Quick Getaways. 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
2: Typical August heat and humidity on this Wednesday afternoon. Temperatures hitting 93 degrees. It feels closer to about 100 to 108 degrees. We will start to get scattered showers and thunderstorms to help cool things down here with rain chances at 40%. That activity slowly decays as we go through the evening hours, settling back down tonight, staying warm and humid with temperatures into the upper 70s. Not much changing on your Thursday, right back in the low to mid 90s with another round of afternoon scattered storms. From the Storm Team 10 Weather Center, I'm Chris Kozar.
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wedged between not one, but two junkyards on the border between Lafayette and Scott. This is 94.5. I paint the town red. Let me try like a goddamn vampire. KSNB.

0: Acadiana's number one hit music station, 94.5 KSMB. It's Kiki Garcia. Are you having a great day? I know it is Wednesday already. What is going on? I feel like the weeks are getting going by quicker, and we're closer to Christmas, which is putting a smile on my face. 94.5 KSMB.
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Did you know The Devil Wears Prada 2 is already streaming? I know. 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

0: 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Tyski, he's coming up next. 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
2: Typical August heat and humidity on this Wednesday afternoon. Temperatures hitting 93 degrees. It feels closer to about 100 to 108 degrees. We will start to get scattered showers and thunderstorms to help cool things down here with rain chances at 40%. That activity slowly decays as we go through the evening hours, settling back down tonight, staying warm and humid with temperatures into the upper 70s. Not much changing on your Thursday, right back in the low to mid 90s with another round of afternoon scattered storms. From the Storm Team 10 Weather Center, I'm Chris Kozak.
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It's Tyski hanging out with you and giving you your national keyword for your chance to win that flyaway to see Somber in the city of your choice. 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

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What's the most exciting thing that has happened to you so far this week? 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

0: question for you. How is your week going so far? I mean, we're already halfway through the work week, and what's something exciting that has happened to you so far? I mean, anything could have been happening to you, right? I mean, maybe you got that call back for a job you were looking for, or maybe you found some extra change in your couch while you were cleaning. What exciting stuff has happened to you so far this week? Text me right now, 337-920-KSMB, because for me, what was exciting was going out to Whataburger yesterday on Pin Hook Road and giving out backpacks for the kids. They came in, they were so excited, and plus they got a free meal with their backpack. So yes, school is definitely ready to roll for them, and I'm kind of jealous that some of those kids got those striped Whataburger book sacks. Those were awesome. I should have got one. 94.5 KSMB.
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0: Acadiana's number one hit music station, 94.5 KSMB. Is DJ Ty Ski getting you through your afternoon? And how many of you actually leave your dog at home when you have to go to work? I mean, kids are getting ready to go back into school. Summer is pretty much almost over for them. So what do you do with your pets when they're at home and you have to be away? Well, if you're a dog owner, like some folks out there, they leave their furry friends at home and they may turn on music because they think the dog would enjoy it and feel less lonely. Now, the question is, does it work? Well, I mean, it just depends on the type of music, right? And a study found that for dogs, classical music did produce a calming effect. Of the two other genres tested, heavy metal had, not unsurprisingly, an agitating effect, while pop had no effect at all. Come on now. I know dogs want to listen to 94.5 KSMB, right? I mean, we have all the hits just for them to get them through their day. Do you leave the radio on for your dog at home? Text me right now, 337-920-KSMB.
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4: Weather.
5: Typical August heat and humidity on this Wednesday afternoon. Temperatures hitting 93 degrees. It feels closer to about 100 to 108 degrees. We will start to get scattered showers and thunderstorms to help cool things down here, with rain chances at 40%. That activity slowly decays as we go through the evening hours, settling back down tonight, staying warm and humid with temperatures into the upper 70s. Not much changing on your Thursday, right back in the low to mid 90s with another round of afternoon scattered storms. From the Storm Team 10 Weather Center, I'm Chris Cozart.
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0: 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And yes, so I guess we're kind of getting into those fall festival seasons and the Shrimp Festival coming up in Delcom. 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
1: She ain't even all that. 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

0: Acadiana's number one hit music station, 94.5 KSMB. DJ Ty Ski hanging out with ya. And the Delcom Shrimp Festival, the 74th annual Delcom Shrimp Festival is happening August 12th through the 16th. Now, is that... that's next weekend, right? I need to get my days straight. But yeah, I believe it is next weekend. 5 days of live music, great food, fun, family stuff going on, like carnival rides, the shrimp cook-off, the firemen's water fights, and the blessing of the fleet. Now, who is going to be on their lineup? Well, you got like Mark Chestnut, for all you country fans, the Chiwis, John Melanson, they got Ryan Foret and the Foret Tradition. They got Junior Lacrosse and Something Sneaky and so much more. Now, free admission Wednesday, Thursday, and Sunday. But on Friday and Saturday, it's $10. And kids 12 and under are free. 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
0: Well, I have a little bit of traffic for you. Looks like there is a minor accident. 1400 block of Camila Boulevard and Kali Saloom. And look out for the stalled vehicle at 100 Shemin Agreeable. And that's right there by Gilead. Right in Youngsville. So be careful out there. Your next traffic update coming up in 30 minutes or less on Acadiana's number one hit music station, 94.5 KSMB.
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And I don't know about you, but I love breakfast, and especially if it's a big breakfast, and how it can definitely help you out. I got the details for you. 4 minutes away.

0: 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Is DJ Ty Ski hanging out with you. Now, I am all about losing weight, right? I'm actually on my own little journey right now, and I feel great. I definitely feel great. But you know what? If you want to lose some weight, you might want to make some time for a big breakfast. Yes, have a big breakfast. Why? Because there is a study out there that took one group of obese women, you know, the big beautiful baddies, and they consumed 700 calories at breakfast, 500 at lunch, and 200 at dinner. And then another group ate the same foods that had 200 calories in the a.m. and 700 at night. Now, lunch, it pretty much stayed the same at 500. Now, after 13 months, the big breakfast eaters lost 18 pounds, while the others only lost 7. Why do you think that is? Text me right now, 337-920-KSMB.
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5: Back in 2019, I made a documentary for HBO called One Nation Under Stress. And what was true then is still true now. Money and financial problems are consistently ranked as the number one cause of stress in the United States. And a brand new study out of the Mayo Clinic found that worrying about money may age the heart even faster than traditional risk factors. Unlike an acute stressor, such as a short-term work deadline or a brief illness, financial strain is often chronic and ongoing. And because money affects so many aspects of daily life, financial stress can be difficult to escape. Even so, financial stress does not mean you're doomed. It just means you need to double down on the things you know are good for heart health: diet, exercise, sleep, and of course, not smoking. I'm Dr. Sanjay Gupta, helping you live a better life.

0: 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That's why we're giving five winners $1,000 to spend on any of your back-to-school needs. 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
1: Typical August heat and humidity on this Wednesday afternoon. Temperatures hitting 93 degrees. It feels closer to about 100 to 108 degrees. We will start to get scattered showers and thunderstorms to help cool things down here with rain chances at 40%. That activity slowly decays as we go through the evening hours, settling back down tonight, staying warm and humid with temperatures into the upper 70s. Not much changing on your Thursday, right back in the low to mid 90s with another round of afternoon scattered storms. From the Storm Team 10 Weather Center, I'm Chris Cozart.

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I seen a couple on my feed earlier today. Let's talk about back to school and how was it for the first day. 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

Phoenix Flexin' and Perps on the Beat with Rubbers on Acadiana's number one hit music station, 94.5 KSMB. What is going on? I am DJ Tyski. And yes, some of y'all kids actually went back to school today. Oh yeah, starting off a new school year, the 26-27 school year season. Uh-huh. How did your kids like their first day of school? Were they excited? Did they meet some new friends? Their teachers were great. The cafeteria was awesome. The food they served. Oh, man. I'm we're

0: this past year. And are you going to miss it or no? You can text me right now, 337-920-KSMB. Got to give a shout out to Biggie Cheesy. That's my guy right there. Uh-huh. He went back to school today out there at St. Ed's. Is that where you're at? 94.5 KSMB.
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0: Got a hit and run, 121 East Vermilion Street, 712 East Vera School Road. Look out for that traffic control happening. That means a school zone. So, yes, that is happening. 3755 Ambassador Caffrey Parkway. Got a minor accident and hazard in the roadway at 3700 West Pinhook Road. So be careful. 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

0: Acadiana's number one hit music station, 94.5 KSMB. It's DJ Ty Ski. And if you haven't followed me yet on my social media, you can. I'm at DJ T-Y-S-K-I. I'm on all social media. That is where you find me. Same word and all that. Look me up. Follow me. I'll follow you right back. But we got to talk about office mating, because you got to look around your office and you know what? You may spot your future spouse, believe it or not. Yes, many of the romantic relationships formed in the office are long-lasting. Mm-hmm. In fact, according to a study from the Bureau of National Affairs, I like that name there, more future spouses will meet at work than at school, social, or neighborhood settings. So, those of you who met in high school, I don't know. What do you think about this? Text me right now, 337-920-KSMB.
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0: Minor accident, 3755 Ambassador Caffrey Parkway. Hazard in the roadway, 3700 West Pinhook Road. Another hazard at, looks like I-10 going westbound. Minor accident, 2448 West Congress Street. Investigation going on at 107 Golden Cypress Drive in Youngsville. Minor wreck at 4200 West Congress Street. And look out for the fender bender at 3259 Ambassador Caffrey Parkway, right there close to Ridge Parkway. Be careful. 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
1: Typical August heat and humidity on this Wednesday afternoon. Temperatures hitting 93 degrees. It feels closer to about 100 to 108 degrees. We will start to get scattered showers and thunderstorms to help cool things down here with rain chances at 40%. That activity slowly decays as we go through the evening hours, settling back down tonight, staying warm and humid with temperatures into the upper 70s. Not much changing on your Thursday, right back in the low to mid 90s with another round of afternoon scattered storms. From the Storm Team 10 Weather Center, I'm Chris Cozart.
2: It's mostly cloudy and 86.

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0: 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What's going on? It's DJ Tyski. Now, I don't know if you've seen the show The Hawk on Netflix, but yeah, that's the song he be playing when he's playing golf. Oh man, too much thong song there. 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Forgetting that stress? Well, did you recently forget your kids' name? I don't know if anybody ever does that, but you're not necessarily losing it if you did. 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
0: Minor accident, 3755 Ambassador Caffrey Parkway. Another fender bender, 4200 West Congress Street. Traffic accident, 3600 Johnston Street. Hazard wire down at 500 Geraldine Drive. Look out for a traffic accident with no injuries reported at 103 Pinnacle Drive. That's right there by Shim and Metairie. So be careful. If you see traffic happening, shoot me a text. 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
18: Typical August heat and humidity on this Wednesday afternoon. Temperatures hitting 93 degrees. It feels closer to about 100 to 108 degrees. We will start to get scattered showers and thunderstorms to help cool things down here with rain chances at 40%. That activity slowly decays as we go through the evening hours, settling back down tonight, staying warm and humid with temperatures into the upper 70s. Not much changing on your Thursday, right back in the low to mid 90s with another round of afternoon scattered storms. From the Storm Team 10 Weather Center, I'm Chris Cozart.
0: It's partly sunny and 86.

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It's a Friday.

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1: J-Y, turn me up. Miami. 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

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You want to be happy, I want to be happy. 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

0: We got to talk about happy exercise because I myself, I'm on a journey. I want to get into shape. I want to feel great when I get into my 50s. And you know what? It's creeping up on me. I'm getting up there. Oh, yes. But people still think I look like I'm 25. I wish. Anyways, there's a reason, though, that people who exercise, they smile a lot. And look at me. I'm already smiling, even though I have not gotten in the gym, which I need to start doing. But working out hard has emotional benefits, right? A study found that the bouts of intense exercise are very effective in reducing feelings of depression, tension, anger, and confusion. So yeah, get yourself into the gym. 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

0: Acadiana's number one hit music station, 94.5 KSMB. It's DJ Ty Ski. And Louisiana is finalizing a deal to bring SpaceX to Vermilion Parish with a proposed site of nearly 130,000 acres of coastal marsh southwest of Lafayette. Now, the site's location allows for rockets launched from the Louisiana coast to follow southerly trajectories over the open Gulf. Now, the large acreage provides a buffer zone and is connected to existing infrastructure, making it an ideal location for SpaceX, or for a spaceport, actually. Yeah, the site is part of a settlement and revolving lawsuits against ExxonMobil and others, advantage such as proximity of the waterways and transporting rocket components. Now, is this exciting or what? Are we going to see those rockets that go across the sky making all the crazy clouds? I don't know. But anyways, I'm Tyski. I'm out of here. 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
0: Happy Hump Day Night Chat. It's Jade and Tyler, and we've made it about halfway through the first week of school for a lot of students. I know this is going to continue over the next couple of weeks in August. But Tyler, I know your girlfriend has a young daughter, and my boyfriend has a young brother. We had to have a lot of conversations to prepare him to get ready for high school before he went in. And one of his number one questions was about bullying, and was Freshman Friday real? And I didn't have the heart to tell him that the first week of high school was horrible and I got bullied the hell out of. I'll tell him in a couple of years. I couldn't tell him yet. I didn't have the heart to.
5: Yeah, it could be tough for incoming freshmen dealing with, you know, the seniors and the bullies. And there's a lot now. Not only is that bullying in person, there's the cyberbullying they all have to worry about. I have 10 things that you need to skip doing to make this the best school year ever.